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1: 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It's okay.

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2: 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You too, Bullet the Blue Sky from the latest release, The Joshua Tree. The band's going to be doing a video shoot in downtown Los Angeles.
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2: We announced first here in Southern California that they were being going to be shooting their video here in LA at 7th and Main Street.
5: 7th and Main Street's not one of your more fun neighborhoods. And they'll be shooting on top of a one-story building there.
2: All right, so maybe you want to check it out, but use caution if you do go down there because it is, like, not one of those delightful neighborhoods.
4: I'm going to be there, 3:30. I'm going to go over. I don't care. I can be sucked into this. I'll be in the video.
6: Come on!
7: You're talking about a major thoroughfare at 3:30 in the afternoon, okay? What I was explaining to Ben there is we would have to go on what's called attack alert to get this problem solved, and we're not going to do that.
4: And U2 today at 7th and Main. If you haven't heard about it, you know how hard it is to get U2 tickets.
8: They are sold out.
4: Everywhere.
8: They
4: sold
8: went fast.
7: Are you listening to me or am
9: listening.
7: I talking to the wind?
9: I'm totally understanding. But this
10: can I just...
7: You cannot promise me that you're not going to have a crowd that reaches limits that we cannot control. You can't promise me
10: absolutely.
7: That.
10: Absolutely.
7: You're drawing them in by the dozens now.
4: What we're going to do is we're going to show up with about 30,000 people. And we're going to give you the biggest security problem. We're going to have like, we may have 400,000 people there. We may have to bring in...
8: National Guard.
7: The police department has the authority to shut these locations down.
10: I understand.
7: And that is exactly what we are doing. And I apologize to you for having to have all your equipment moved out of here, but it's over as of now. There is no compromise.
11: Another radio station went on the air with paranoid warnings and said things about they were expecting crowds of 35,000 rowdy people and they were expecting the National Guard to be called out and so forth.
8: So they blew it for us.
11: Which kind of freaked out the city fathers across the street looking down on top of the liquor store where U2 was doing the taping. And it was a fashion factory. And there's little ladies in there sewing and there's, I mean, seamstresses going. And

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0: sex machine, man.
1: Go ahead.
0: Moving, doing it, you know.
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0: Can I count it off?
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1: Seven.

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When you finish, put down the receiver and carry on, 'cause the sun will

0: lost his mind!
1: Alright, Tone, get the plane.
2: Miami. South Beach, bringing the heat.